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2: RMF Gold.

Long time ago, when I was a young boy, I saw that moving mutiny on the mountain, staring my iron man Brando. And I felt a yearning for that great adventure. So many nights I woke up

Now as I grew older, this burning desire became so strong that I bought me a ticket to fly home. And then I found you, and we fell in eternal love right from the beginning. Stars falling down.

says, oh, wrong number, sorry to waste your time. And I think to myself, why now? Why me?